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9: Here's your river forecast. Lows level off around 54 tonight, under mainly clear skies. Winds out of the north, 5 to 10 miles an hour. Mainly sunny tomorrow, 72. Clear skies tomorrow night. Lows level off around 52. Temps below average Thursday and Friday with highs in the upper 70s. I'm meteorologist Derek Height on 94.9 and 99.1 The River. Currently 73.
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8: Here's your river forecast. Lowest level off around 54 tonight, under mainly clear skies. Winds out of the north, 5 to 10 miles an hour. Mainly sunny tomorrow, 72. Clear skies tomorrow night, lowest level off around 52. Temps below average Thursday and Friday with highs in the upper 70s. I'm meteorologist Derek Height on 94.9 and 99.1 The River. Currently 73.
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6: Here's your river forecast. Lows level off around 54 tonight under mainly clear skies. Winds out of the north, 5 to 10 miles an hour. Mainly sunny tomorrow, 72. Clear skies tomorrow night. Lows level off around 52. Temps below average Thursday and Friday with highs in the upper 70s. I'm meteorologist Derek Height on 94.9 and 99.1 The River. Right now, 72.
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9: Here's your river forecast. Lows dip down to about 54 tonight under partly cloudy skies. Northerly winds 5 to 10 miles an hour. Mainly sunny skies tomorrow. High temperatures reach up to 72. Clear skies tomorrow night, 52. Dry with temps a bit below average Thursday and Friday at highs in the upper 70s. I'm meteorologist Derek Hite on 94.9 and 99.1 The River. Right now, it's 72 degrees.
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5: Here's your river forecast. Lows dip down to about 54 tonight under partly cloudy skies. Northerly winds 5 to 10 miles an hour. Mainly sunny skies tomorrow. High temperatures reach up to 72. Clear skies tomorrow night, 52. Dry with temps a bit below average Thursday and Friday, and highs in the upper 70s. I'm meteorologist Derek Height on 94.9 and 99.1 The River. Currently, it's 70 degrees.
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5: Here's your river forecast. Lows dip down to about 54 tonight under partly cloudy skies. Northerly winds 5 to 10 miles an hour. Mainly sunny skies tomorrow. High temperatures reach up to 72. Clear skies tomorrow night, 52. Dry with temps a bit below average Thursday and Friday at highs in the upper 70s. I'm meteorologist Derek Hite on 94.9 and 99.1 The River. Currently, it's 70 degrees.
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5: Here's your river forecast. Lowest dip down to about 54 tonight under partly cloudy skies. Northerly winds 5 to 10 miles an hour. Mainly sunny skies tomorrow. High temperatures reach up to 72. Clear skies tomorrow night, 52. Dry with temps a bit below average Thursday and Friday at highs in the upper 70s. I'm meteorologist Derek Hite on 94.9 and 99.1 The River. Currently, it's 67 degrees.
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5: Here's your river forecast. Lows dip down to about 54 tonight under partly cloudy skies. Northerly winds 5 to 10 miles an hour. Mainly sunny skies tomorrow. High temperatures reach up to 72. Clear skies tomorrow night, 52. Dry with temps a bit below average Thursday and Friday at highs in the upper 70s. I'm meteorologist Derek Kite on

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2: Here's your river forecast. Lows dip down to about 54 tonight under partly cloudy skies. Northerly winds 5 to 10 miles an hour. Mainly sunny skies tomorrow. High temperatures reach up to 72. Clear skies tomorrow night, 52. Dry with temps a bit below average Thursday and Friday at highs in the upper 70s. I'm meteorologist Derek Hite on 94.9 and 99.1 The River. Right now, it's 66 degrees.
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2: Here's your river forecast. Lows dip down to about 54. Tonight, under partly cloudy skies, northerly winds 5 to 10 miles an hour. Mainly sunny skies tomorrow. High temperatures reach up to 72. Clear skies tomorrow night, 52. Dry with temps a bit below average Thursday and Friday at highs in the upper 70s. I'm meteorologist Derek Hite on 94.9 and 99.1 The River. Right now, it's 66 degrees.
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2: Here's your river forecast. Lowest level off around 54 overnight under partly cloudy skies. Northeast winds around 5 miles an hour. Daytime highs approaching 72. Wednesday, mainly clear skies. Wednesday night, 52. Dry with temps a bit below average. Thursday and Friday, and highs in the upper 70s. I'm meteorologist Derek Height on 94.9 and 99.1 The River. Currently 64.
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0: River forecast. Lowest level off around 54 overnight under partly cloudy skies. Northeast winds around 5 miles an hour. Daytime highs approaching 72. Wednesday, mainly clear skies. Wednesday night, 52. Dry with temps a bit below average. Thursday and Friday at highs in the upper 70s. I'm meteorologist Derek Height on 94.9 and 99.1 The River. 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

0: Don't you dare touch that dial. Because like the song says, you are out of time. You're almost there, but don't panic. There's still more music to come before you're completely engulfed in the blissful embrace of that little light you see in the distance. Soon you'll be healed, forgiven, and refreshed, free from all trauma, pain, guilt, and shame. 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
3: 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Lows dip down to about 54 overnight under partly cloudy skies. Winds out of the northeast around 5 miles an hour. Highs level off around 72 Wednesday, mainly sunny skies.

0: Wednesday night, 52. I'm meteorologist Derek Hite on 94.9 and 99.1 The River. Right now, it's 63 degrees.
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2: Here's your updated forecast brought to you by Quickstar, supporting local weather and communities across the state. Lows dip down to about 54 overnight under partly cloudy skies. Winds out of the northeast around 5 miles an hour. Highs level off around 72 Wednesday, mainly sunny skies. Wednesday night, 52. I'm meteorologist Derek Height on 94.9 and 99.1 The River. Right now, it's 63 degrees.
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2: Here's your updated forecast brought to you by Quick Star, supporting local weather in communities across the state. Lows level off around 54 overnight under partly cloudy skies. Northeast winds around 5 miles an hour. Highs level off around 71 Wednesday. Lots of sunshine. Lows around 52 Wednesday night. Clear skies. I'm meteorologist Derek Height on 94.9 and 99.1 The River. Right now, it's 62 degrees.
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0: Here's your updated forecast brought to you by Quickstar, supporting local weather and communities across the state. Lows level off around 54 overnight under partly cloudy skies. Northeast winds around 5 miles an hour. Highs level off around 71 Wednesday. Lots of sunshine. Lows around 52 Wednesday night. Clear skies. I'm meteorologist Derek Height on 94.9 and 99.1 The River. Right now, it's 62 degrees.
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0: 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Following these simple safety considerations can be the difference between a tragedy and a fun and memorable day on the river in Winnesheek County.
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1: Here's your river forecast. Partly cloudy skies overnight with lows around 54. Northeast winds around 5 miles an hour. Highs around 71 Wednesday, mainly sunny skies. Lows around 52 Wednesday night. Mainly clear Thursday with highs around 77, 78 Friday. I'm meteorologist Derek Hite on 94.9 and 99.1 The River. Currently, it's 61 degrees.
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2: Here's your river forecast. Partly cloudy skies overnight with lows around 54. Northeast winds around 5 miles an hour. Highs around 71. Wednesday, mainly sunny skies. Lows around 52 Wednesday night. Mainly clear Thursday with highs around 77, 78 Friday. I'm meteorologist Derek Hite on 94.9 and 99.1 The River. Currently, it's 61 degrees.
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2: Here's your river forecast. Partly cloudy skies overnight with lows around 54. Northeast winds around 5 miles an hour. Highs around 71. Wednesday, mainly sunny skies. Lows around 52. Wednesday night. Mainly clear Thursday with highs around 77. 78 Friday. I'm meteorologist Derek Hite on 94.9 and 99.1 The River. Right now, 59.
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2: Here's your river forecast. Partly cloudy skies overnight with lows around 54. Northeast winds around 5 miles an hour. Highs around 71. Wednesday, mainly sunny skies. Lows around 52. Wednesday night. Mainly clear Thursday with highs around 77. 78 Friday. I'm meteorologist Derek Kite on 94.9 and 99.1 The River. 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
3: Here's your river forecast. Mainly sunny today with highs around 71. Winds out of the north, 5 to 10 miles an hour. Tonight, 52. Mainly clear tomorrow. Daytime highs approaching 77. A blend of clouds and sun and dry. Friday and Saturday, upper 70s Friday, low 80s by Saturday. I'm meteorologist Derek Height on 94.9 and 99.1 The River. Right now, 57.
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4: Here's your river forecast. Mainly sunny today with highs around 71. Winds out of the north, 5 to 10 miles an hour. Tonight, 52. Mainly clear tomorrow. Daytime highs approaching 77. A blend of clouds and sun and dry. Friday and Saturday, upper 70s Friday, low 80s by Saturday. I'm meteorologist Derek Height on 94.9 and 99.1 The River. Right now, 57.
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0: This is Radio Iowa. Governor Reynolds is appointing a former cop to be the administrator of the Iowa Lottery. Stephen Waymire retired from the Des Moines Police in 2022 and became the lottery's vice president of security. Waymire replaces Matt Strawn, who resigned from the lottery in May. Last budgeting year, the agency recorded nearly $435 million in sales. A new report shows the number of Iowans seeking abortions and abortion pills from out-of-state providers has risen since the law banning most abortions here took effect in July of 2024. Isaac Maddow-Zimmet is with the Guttmacher Institute.
1: In 2023, the year before the ban went into effect, around 1,100 Iowans traveled out of state for care. In 2025, that number more than doubled to around 2,400.
0: Iowa's 2024 law bans most abortions after cardiac activity can be detected, which is around the sixth week of a pregnancy. There are limited exceptions. 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
5: A note in from the city of Waukon and from Republic Services. Republic says due to several unforeseen circumstances yesterday, they were unable to finish recycling services. They say that any residents that did not get their recycling picked up yesterday, the routes will be finished up this morning. Republic Operations Manager of Hauling, Cole Anderson, says they appreciate the understanding of their customers and they apologize for any inconvenience. A new report shows net farm income in Iowa dropped 53% between 2022 and 2024. The Iowa Farm Bureau Federation, Iowa State University, and the Iowa Bankers Association commissioned the study. Iowa State University ag economist Chad Hart says unlike the farm crisis of the 1980s, farmers aren't carrying as much debt and the value of farmland is very strong, but farmers are facing a cash flow problem.
6: Sort of the idea that I've got a lot in my retirement account, but my checking account's fairly low right now. So I've got a lot of value, but I can't really access it in order to pay the bills. That's the situation we're finding ourselves in now.
5: The report found that by the end of last year, nearly 20% of large and mid-sized farming operations in Iowa were financially vulnerable. Christopher Pudens, an Iowa Farm Bureau economist, says the financial pressure is mounting.
7: If you don't have enough money in your checking account year after year after year, eventually the wise thing to do is to tap into your assets that could lead to a solvency issue. So it could lead to more bankruptcies.
5: Some of the banking approaches that help

0: financially stressed farming operations were developed after the farm crisis, and Putin suggests the push to expand foreign markets for ag commodities helped revive the farm economy in the 1990s.
1: Long-term multilateral trade deals are a very effective way to increase farm incomes. The current approach to trade policy seems to be backtracking on that particular lesson that we learned after the 80s.
0: The USDA has not released its final report on farm income data for 2025. Putin says the estimate showing a slight increase in net farm income is almost entirely due to the booming livestock prices and federal payments to farmers.
1: $11 billion is enough to make a difference, but it doesn't fix the fundamental market issues that we're dealing with, which is our soybean trade portfolio is vastly different than what it looked like a few years ago.
0: And he cites an estimate from Iowa State University's Center for Agriculture Research and Development that ethanol production will only grow by 8% over the next 25 years. The report shows since 2021, the cost of producing corn increased 37%, but corn prices are lower today than they were 5 years ago. Crops are making nice progress according to the USDA weekly crop report in the state of Iowa. The report says corn silking in Iowa has reached 72%, which is 14 percentage points ahead of last year. 8% of Iowa's corn crop reached the dough stage, which is 8 percentage points behind last year. Corn condition rated 80% good to excellent. Soybeans blooming reached 70%, which is 3 percentage points ahead of last year. Soybean setting pods reached 34%, which is 3 percentage points ahead of last year. Soybean condition rated 79% good to excellent. And a decorum man turned himself into the Winnesee County Jail on Saturday. The Winnesee County Sheriff's Office says 55-year-old Trent Skillings was wanted for the violation of a no-contact order. With the news, I'm Darren Swinson.
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5: Here's your river forecast. Mainly sunny today with highs around 71. Winds out of the north, 5 to 10 miles an hour. Tonight, 52. Mainly clear tomorrow, daytime highs approaching 77. A blend of clouds and sun and dry. Friday and Saturday, upper 70s Friday, low 80s by Saturday. I'm meteorologist Derek Height on 94.9 and 99.1 The River. Right now, 56.
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94.9, 99.1, the river, 56 degrees. I don't remember the last time we were in, you know, temperatures in the 50s. It's been a while. 19 after 6 o'clock. Good morning. 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

0: Music of Your Lifetime, The Beatles on 94.9, 99.1 The River. I'm Josh Blake, and looking at 56 degrees right now, and what's our forecast for today? Pretty pleasant. Sunny, the high 74, and then 52 on the overnight tonight with a clear sky. Clouds increasing tomorrow, 78, and then Friday's high, 80. Right now, time for the Brownfield Dairy Report.
1: How cereal rye chemistry could create more targeted cover crop management. I'm Erin Anderson with Brownfield Dairy Update. University of Wisconsin research is evaluating how the chemical makeup of cereal rye can impact crop development when used as a cover in rotations. Forage specialist Marta Komen tells Brownfield, allelopathy levels in cereal rye can be problematic.
2: So far, our preliminary results show very little effect on corn grain, but if we have very highly allelopathic rye and we plant alfalfa afterwards, it suffers in the establishment.
1: She says finding how to measure the levels could lead to better suited varieties for forages and the development of cover crops with stronger weed suppression capabilities.
2: You can have some varieties and sometimes that have a lot of those chemicals and some that produce absolutely none. So knowing which variety you're planting is really, really important.
1: Komen says projects are also evaluating termination methods and nitrogen availability during decomposition to improve management recommendations. Cash dairy prices were mixed Tuesday at the Chicago Mercantile Exchange. Dry whey was up a quarter to 69 and three quarters. No sales were reported. 40-pound cheese blocks were up 3 cents to 166. Three sales were reported, ranging from 163 and a half to 165 and three quarters. Cheese barrels were unchanged at 162 and three quarters. No sales were reported. Butter was up a quarter to 157 and a half. 12 sales were reported, ranging from 156 to 156 and a half. Non-fat dry milk was down 2 cents to 143. 25 sales were reported, ranging from 142 to 145. I'm Erin Anderson with the Brownfield Dairy Update.
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0: Crosby, Stills, and Nash on the River. Good morning, 6:36. Temperature-wise, we're at 56 degrees, and good luck today to the South Winnipeg Warriors. They're going to be playing tonight, 7 o'clock, against Mason City Newman here on the River, 94.9 and 99.1. 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
1: This is Sports on Radio Iowa. I'm Todd Kim. The top-ranked teams advanced at state baseball in Cedar Rapids and Carroll. In Cedar Rapids, 4A number one Sioux City survived a seventh-inning rally to get by Iowa City Liberty 6-5. The Black Raiders will play number seven Pleasant Valley in the semis. The Spartans had 14 hits in a 6-4 victory over number six Johnston. In Carroll, 2A top-ranked Pleasantville cruised to a 10-0 win over Ridgeview. The Trojans will meet fifth-ranked Cascade in the 2A semis. The Cougars edged number six Dyersville-Beckman 2-1. State softball in Fort Dodge. 1A top-ranked Exira EHK Audubon stayed alive, using an error in the bottom of the seventh to claim a 5-4 win over Southeast Warren. 2A second-ranked Grandview Christian got by Cardinal 11-3. 3A number one Williamsburg stayed alive with a 4-2 win over PCM. 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
9: Here's your river forecast. Mainly sunny today with highs around 71. Winds out of the north, 5 to 10 miles an hour. Tonight, 52. Mainly clear tomorrow, daytime highs approaching 77. A blend of clouds and sun and dry. Friday and Saturday, upper 70s Friday, low 80s by Saturday. I'm meteorologist Derek Height on 94.9 and 99.1 The River. Right now, 56.
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0: Paul McCartney on the station, bringing you the music of your lifetime. Good morning, I'm Josh Blake, and appreciate you choosing us. Thanks so much. If you wanted, you know, a different choice of music and what's going on, this is definitely the place. You're going to hear the big variety of songs from over the years, for many decades. Coldplay on the way in just a bit. Time for the Ag Business Report. 56 degrees.
1: 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That's the opinion of United States Senator Chuck Grassley. 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
1: Farmers have been vocal in their opposition to farm assistance payments from the federal government, preferring to sell their goods in the marketplace. That is the opinion of United States Senator Chuck Grassley, Republican from Iowa, who was asked on Tuesday about the House including farm aid in a reconciliation package.
3: The justification for it expressed by the president is the Iran war has drawn up price of diesel and other products that farmers have to pay. So it's an offset to things that are beyond the control of the farmer, and I obviously would support that.
1: Grassley has stated several times, including on Tuesday, that year-round E15 legislation would be a much better way to improve farmer profitability and avoid assistance payments.
3: I have repeated to you what farmers repeat to me. They want to get their money out of the marketplace, not out of the federal treasury. And so another thing that the House could do is include E15 in that bill and do more good than the $11 billion is doing.
1: Grassley was also questioned on the prospects of year-round E15 legislation and the path forward, with time running short on the congressional calendar for the year.
3: There's not a lot of opportunities left. I'm still hearing leadership of the Senate say it can be a separate bill on the floor of the United States Senate, but I don't see how we have time. E15, if it's on the floor as a separate bill, would be subject to amendment.
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0: 94.9 and 99.1 The River, 56 degrees, and going to be a nice day today. And we'll get the complete weather forecast on the way. High today of 74 and sunshine, so definitely take advantage of the cooler temperatures before they warm up again here by, looks like by Sunday and Monday, some hotter temps. 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
1: This is Radio Iowa. Alliant Energy is applying for an air quality permit to build a natural gas power generating station near the Lynn-Benton County line. KCRG-TV says it's less than 2 miles from homes, and the application came the same day the American Lung Association gave Lynn County a failing grade for air quality. The number of Iowans seeking abortions and abortion pills from out-of-state providers more than doubled since the law banning most abortions here took effect in mid-2024, according to a new report. Isaac Maddow-Zimmet with the Guttmacher Institute says 2025 was the first full year the law was in effect.
2: In 2025, around two-thirds of the abortions occurring in Iowa were via telehealth, which is an increase from 2024 and a big increase from 2023.
1: The state law that took effect this July 1st requires those seeking medication for an abortion in Iowa to see a provider in person, and the pills must be dispensed at a medical center in the state. 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
0: Right, our Wednesday local news update, here's Darren Swenson.
6: A note in from the city of Waukon and from Republic Services. Republic says due to several unforeseen circumstances yesterday, they were unable to finish recycling services. They say that any residents that did not get their recycling picked up yesterday, the routes will be finished up this morning. Republic Operations Manager of Hauling, Cole Anderson, says they appreciate the understanding of their customers and they apologize for any inconvenience. A new report shows net farm income in Iowa dropped 53% between 2022 and 2024. The Iowa Farm Bureau Federation, Iowa State University, and the Iowa Bankers Association commissioned the study. Iowa State University ag economist Chad Hart.

0: Roberts says, unlike the farm crisis of the 1980s, farmers aren't carrying as much debt, and the value of farmland is very strong, but farmers are facing a cash flow problem.
1: Sort of the idea that I've got a lot in my retirement account, but my checking account's fairly low right now. So I've got a lot of value, but I can't really access it in order to pay the bills. That's the situation we're finding ourselves in now.
0: The report found that by the end of last year, nearly 20% of large and mid-sized farming operations in Iowa were financially vulnerable. Christopher Pudens, an Iowa Farm Bureau economist, says the financial pressure is mounting.
2: If you don't have enough money in your checking account year after year after year, eventually the wise thing to do is to tap into your assets that could lead to a solvency issue. So it could lead to more bankruptcies.
0: Some of the banking approaches that help financially stressed farming operations were developed after the farm crisis, and Putin suggests the push to expand foreign markets for ag commodities helped revive the farm economy in the 1990s.
2: Long-term multilateral trade deals are a very effective way to increase farm incomes. The current approach to trade policy seems to be backtracking on that particular lesson that we learned after the 80s.
0: The USDA has not released its final report on farm income data for 2025. Putin says the estimate showing a slight increase in net farm income is almost entirely due to the booming livestock prices and federal payments to farmers.
2: $11 billion is enough to make a difference, but it doesn't fix the fundamental market issues that we're dealing with, which is our soybean trade portfolio is vastly different than what it looked like a few years ago.
0: And he cites an estimate from Iowa State University's Center for Agriculture Research and Development that ethanol production will only grow by 8% over the next 25 years. The report shows since 2021, the cost of producing corn increased 37%, but corn prices are lower today than they were 5 years ago. Crops are making nice progress according to the USDA weekly crop report in the state of Iowa. The report says corn silking in Iowa has reached 72%, which is 14 percentage points ahead of last year. 8% of Iowa's corn crop reached the dough stage, which is 8 percentage points behind last year. Corn condition rated 80% good to excellent. Soybeans blooming reached 70%, which is 3 percentage points ahead of last year. Soybean setting pods reached 34%, which is 3 percentage points ahead of last year. Soybean condition rated 79% good to excellent. And a decorum man turned himself into the Winnesee County Jail on Saturday. The Winnesee County Sheriff's Office says 55-year-old Trent Skillings was wanted for the violation of a no-contact order. With the news, I'm Darren Swenson.
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6: Here's your river forecast. Mainly sunny today with highs around 71. Winds out of the north, 5 to 10 miles an hour. Tonight, 52. Mainly clear tomorrow. Daytime highs approaching 77. A blend of clouds and sun and dry. Friday and Saturday, upper 70s Friday, low 80s by Saturday. I'm meteorologist Derek Height on 94.9 and 99.1 The River. Currently 54.
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Well, on this Wednesday, today is National Hammock Day. Good day to relax in a hammock. When was the last time you hung up the hammock and just relaxed and listened to the river? It's also National Mango Day. Yeah, good day for some mango, maybe a mango-type beverage as well. This is The River, 94.9, 99.1.

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0: Good morning, 7:33 with B.W. Stevenson, my Maria. Weather forecast on the way, and good morning time for a Fox Sports update.
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2: Sunday's World Cup final averaged over 42 million viewers on Fox TV for the match itself, plus nearly 24 million on Telemundo in this country. The Miami Dolphins gave All-Pro linebacker Jordan Brooks a three-year extension. In Major League Baseball, the Yankee home game against Pittsburgh was rained out. They'll play a doubleheader on Wednesday, and Yankees lefty Max Fried will come off the injured list to start Wednesday night. Boston's won 14 straight, but the Red Sox home game against Baltimore was rained out. They'll play two on Wednesday. The Dodgers were 2-1 winners at Philadelphia as the Phils ran into a double play to end the game. The Mets won at Milwaukee 4-0. Cleveland beat Minnesota 5-2, while Texas shut out the White Sox 10-0. And Arizona beat the A's in the late game 6-5 with two runs in the bottom of the 10th. Colorado edged Washington 8-7 on a solo homer bottom of the 8th. Hunter Goodman's 31st.
3: For the first time ever, the South Winneshiek Warrior baseball team will play in a state semifinal tonight. The 26-4 Warriors will take on 27-9 Mason City Newman. South Win is the number 2 seed in the tournament. Mason City Newman is the number 3 seed. Warrior coach Alex Smith says two programs know each other very well.
4: We played them several times. We played them here 2 years ago in a very close game. We didn't play them this year in the regular season, but they're well coached. They're good kids. They play hard, love playing baseball. So obviously it's two very similar communities that way. They love their baseball and got guys that are going to come on ready on Wednesday night to have a great game.
3: Newman has won 9 of the last 10 matchups between the two schools, with South Win's lone win coming in July of 2020. Two teams met at the state tournament in 2024, with Newman winning a first-round game over South Win 3-1. Smith says it may be uncharted territory, but his team is excited for the opportunity.
4: Very exciting. We've never had that game. Obviously, we haven't played in the semis before, but we've never drawn that one in the quarter. Nice for us. Hopefully a little bit cooler out. Looks like the weather's going to calm down a little bit than the heat. And to be under the lights here is going to be pretty special in the semifinals.
3: 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Randy Iverson will bring the game home to you with our coverage beginning at approximately 7 o'clock. That is a look at sports for a Wednesday morning. I'm Darren Swenson.
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11: Here's your river forecast. Mainly sunny today with highs around 71. Winds out of the north, 5 to 10 miles an hour. Tonight, 52. Mainly clear tomorrow. Daytime highs approaching 77. A blend of clouds and sun and dry. Friday and Saturday, upper 70s Friday, low 80s by Saturday.
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0: 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Somewhere.

0: We've got 56 degrees here at the River Studio. Good morning. I'm Josh Blake. Local news on the way in a couple of minutes. But first, it's the Pledge of Allegiance with Asa Haugen Veteran Residents.
1: I pledge allegiance to the flag of the United States of America and to the republic for which it stands, one nation, under God, indivisible, with liberty and justice for all.
2: This is Radio Iowa. Governor Reynolds is appointing a former cop to be the administrator of the Iowa Lottery. Stephen Waymeyer retired from the Des Moines Police in 2022 and became the lottery's vice president of security. Waymeyer replaces Matt Strawn, who resigned from the lottery in May. Last budgeting year, the agency recorded nearly $435 million in sales. A new report shows the number of Iowans seeking abortions and abortion pills from out-of-state providers has risen since the law banning most abortions here took effect in July of 2024. Isaac Maddow-Zimmet is with the Guttmacher Institute.
3: In 2023, the year before the ban went into effect, around 1,100 Iowans traveled out of state for care. In 2025, that number more than doubled to around 2,400.
2: Iowa's 2024 law bans most abortions after cardiac activity can be detected, which is around the sixth week of a pregnancy. There are limited exceptions. 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
0: 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We'll check weather after this local news update with Darren.
9: A note in from the city of Waukon and from Republic Services. Republic says due to several unforeseen circumstances yesterday, they were unable to finish recycling services. They say that any residents that did not get their recycling picked up yesterday. The routes will be finished up this morning. Republic Operations Manager of Hauling, Cole Anderson, says they appreciate the understanding of their customers and they apologize for any inconvenience. A new report shows net farm income in Iowa dropped 53% between 2022 and 2024. The Iowa Farm

0: From Bureau Federation, Iowa State University, and the Iowa Bankers Association commissioned the study. Iowa State University ag economist Chad Hart says unlike the farm crisis of the 1980s, farmers aren't carrying as much debt, and the value of farmland is very strong, but farmers are facing a cash flow problem.
1: Sort of the idea that I've got a lot in my retirement account, but my checking account's fairly low right now. So I've got a lot of value, but I can't really access it in order to pay the bills. That's the situation we're finding ourselves in now.
0: The report found that by the end of last year, nearly 20% of large and mid-sized farming operations in Iowa were financially vulnerable. Christopher Pudens, an Iowa Farm Bureau economist, says the financial pressure is mounting.
2: If you don't have enough money in your checking account year after year after year, eventually the wise thing to do is to tap into your assets that could lead to a solvency issue. So it could lead to more bankruptcies.
0: Some of the banking approaches that help financially stressed farming operations were developed after the farm crisis, and Pudens suggests the push to expand foreign markets for ag commodities helped revive the farm economy in the 1990s.
2: Long-term multilateral trade deals are a very effective way to increase farm incomes. The current approach to trade policy seems to be backtracking on that particular lesson that we learned after the 80s.
0: The USDA has not released its final report on farm income data for 2025. Putin says the estimate showing a slight increase in net farm income is almost entirely due to the booming livestock prices and federal payments to farmers.
2: $11 billion is enough to make a difference, but it doesn't fix the fundamental market issues that we're dealing with, which is our soybean trade portfolio is vastly different than what it looked like a few years ago.
0: And he cites an estimate from Iowa State University's Center for Agriculture Research and Development that ethanol production will only grow by 8% over the next 25 years. The report shows since 2021, the cost of producing corn increased 37%, but corn prices are lower today than they were 5 years ago. Crops are making nice progress according to the USDA weekly crop report in the state of Iowa. The report says corn silking in Iowa has reached 72%, which is 14 percentage points ahead of last year. 8% of Iowa's corn crop reached the dough stage, which is 8 percentage points behind last year. Corn condition rated 80% good to excellent. Soybeans blooming reached 70%, which is 3 percentage points ahead of last year. Soybean setting pods reached 34%, which is 3 percentage points ahead of last year. Soybean condition rated 79% good to excellent. And a decorum man turned himself into the Winnesee County Jail on Saturday. The Winnesee County Sheriff's Office says 55-year-old Trent Skillings was wanted for the violation of a no-contact order. With the news, I'm Darren Swenson.
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9: Here's your river forecast. 72 today, under mainly clear skies, north winds around 5 miles an hour. Tonight, 52. Mainly clear skies. Tomorrow, highs level off around 77. Sunshine mixed with clouds at times and dry. Friday and Saturday, upper 70s Friday, mid-80s by Saturday. I'm meteorologist Derek Hite on 94.9 and 99.1 The River. Currently 55.
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South Winneshiek Baseball later on tonight, 7 o'clock. You can tune in for the game right here on The River. Here's the Climax Blues Band.

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0: Madonna on 94.9 and 99.1 The River. Josh Blake with our good news story of the day here on a Wednesday. The 14-year-old boy is being praised for his quick thinking and compassion after helping save a woman with dementia who became lost and wandered for miles in the scorching Arizona heat. He made a decision to stop and help. Made a big difference. Royal Cothran is the kid's name. He was riding out on his bike in Gilbert, Arizona in June when he noticed an elderly woman who just kind of seemed out of it. Temperatures had climbed well above 100 degrees. She appeared confused and overheated. And the woman was Teresa Morgan, a beloved mother who recently had been diagnosed with dementia. Now, after a trip to a nearby grocery store, she became disoriented and unknowingly wandered miles from home. The boy immediately recognized she needed help, and rather than to go on his bike and continue, the teenager stayed with Teresa, guided her into the shade, and patiently talked with her until she was able to remember her son's Jeff's phone number. Now, her son rushed to the scene, arriving just before the Gilbert Fire Department did. And, quite a nice thing that he did. Firefighters agreed that his kindness made a tremendous difference. Now, in recognition of his selfless actions, Royal will be honored by the Gilbert Fire Department and the Air National Guard. But for Teresa's family, no award carries more meaning than the title he has already earned. So, to them, Royal Cothran will always be a hero. Thank you to the teenage boy. See, teenagers can do really good things, too. Mm-hmm.
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0: Vance Joy and Riptide here on the river, 94.9 and 99.1. I'm Josh Blake. Today is National Mango Day. Enjoy some mango for dessert and National Hammock Day. Maybe have some mango in while you're hanging out and just relaxing in the hammock today. Good day for that. Not going to be too hot. So our forecast is next on the river.
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3: Here's your river forecast. 72 today, under mainly clear skies, north winds around 5 miles an hour. Tonight, 52. Mainly clear skies. Tomorrow, highs level off around 77. Sunshine mixed with clouds at times and dry. Friday and Saturday, upper 70s. Friday, mid 80s by Saturday. I'm meteorologist Derek Hite on 94.9 and 99.1 The River. Currently 55.
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after 10 o'clock this morning, the John Tesh Radio Show. And the music of You're in a Lifetime continues with Roberta Flack and Peebo Bryson, who we just lost recently. 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
7: Here's your river forecast. 72 today, under mainly clear skies, north winds around 5 miles an hour. Tonight, 52. Mainly clear skies. Tomorrow, highs level off around 77. Sunshine mixed with clouds at times and dry. Friday and Saturday, upper 70s. Friday, mid 80s by Saturday. I'm meteorologist Derek Height on 94.9 and 99.1 The River. Currently 57.
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The River, 94.9, 99.1. Good morning, Josh Blake. Thanks for listening while you're busy, busy, busy at work. Are you faking being busy at work? Or are you actually very busy at work? We'll talk about that in just a few minutes. Right now, J.

Elton John, 94.9, 99.1. The River. Going to be a nice day out there today. Our high, about 74. Well, forget those productivity stats that you've heard. A surprising number of workers admit that they've spent time looking busy instead of actually, well, being productive. A new software finder survey found that 66% of employees and 73% of managers have faked working. You know, maybe they're, you know, doing some shopping online or what have you, looking for recipes. Researchers estimate the average worker spends about 5 hours a week maintaining the appearance of being busy, adding up to nearly 7 full work weeks each year. Gen Z is the biggest culprit, with 80% of workers under 28 admitting to faking productivity at work. And when it comes to the biggest offenders, people in the finance, top the list, with 85% acknowledging they've exaggerated or misrepresented how they spent their work hours. So that's the latest survey from Software Finder. Are you faking being busy at work, or are you actually busy? I tell you, I could be here 7 days a week just doing paperwork. That's my job. That's the job that a lot of people don't see. They think, you're just a DJ, right? Yeah. Norah Jones on the River.

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0: Starship on 94.9 99.1 The River. Good morning, Josh Blake, and thanks for waking up, and thanks for listening on your way to work or at work today. Forecast coming up here after the Brownfield opening markets.
1: Cash hogs are expected to open unchanged to higher on Wednesday. I'm John Perkins with a Brownfield market update. General call for cash hog business this morning is steady to about 75 cents or so higher. Most buyers more than likely in need of some near-term numbers after kind of slow activity to begin the week. The pork carcass cutout value on Tuesday afternoon was up another $1.72 at $104.82. The estimated hog slaughter yesterday was 479,000 head. That's down 4,000 on the week and 521 in the year. Box beef resumed its decline with choice down 319 at 366.91 and select beef $1.22 lower at 354.23. In Chicago, August soybeans are up 15. September corn is 7.5 higher. September wheat in Chicago is up 22. And a lot of this, as you might expect, comes back to the weather. Most forecasts do have a return to hotter, drier temperatures in much of the region late this month into early next month. Now, parts of the region will see some rainfall, but it could miss some key U.S. growing areas, and this will more than likely put at least some kind of stress on corn and soybean crops. On the demand side of things, beans are waiting for more news from China. Corn's looking at the weekly ethanol production numbers out shortly. As for wheat, it's monitoring Black Sea export slowdown and U.S. and world weather issues. Over at the Merck, live and feeder cattle are liquidating positions with pressure from yesterday's lower close in beef as they wait for widespread direct business and Friday's on-feed and inventory numbers. August lives down 255 at 224.12 and October's 337 lower at 219.85. August feeders are down 702 at 342.52. And hogs are up with the recent trend in pork. August leans 12 higher at 101.62. October's up 42 at 88.55. We're online at brownfieldagnews.com. John Perkins, Brownfield.
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0: Nice day today, sunshine 74 and calm winds. Clear overnight tonight, a low of 52, 78 tomorrow. Friday, 80 with sunshine.

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playing the music of your lifetime, 94.9, 99.1 The River. And this was from a movie called Xanadu, off the soundtrack. It's Suddenly, here's the late Olivia Newton-John with Cliff Richard.

0: This is Radio Iowa. Governor Reynolds is appointing a former cop to be the administrator of the Iowa Lottery. Stephen Waymeyer retired from the Des Moines Police in 2022 and became the lottery's vice president of security. Waymeyer replaces Matt Strawn, who resigned from the lottery in May. Last budgeting year, the agency recorded nearly $435 million in sales. A new report shows the number of Iowans seeking abortions and abortion pills from out-of-state providers has risen since the law banning most abortions here took effect in July of 2024. Isaac Maddow-Zimmet is with the Guttmacher Institute.
1: In 2023, the year before the ban went into effect, around 1,100 Iowans traveled out of state for care. In 2025, that number more than doubled to around 2,400.
0: Iowa's 2024 law bans most abortions after cardiac activity can be detected, which is around the sixth week of a pregnancy. There are limited exceptions. 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
9: 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The pace of home sales in Iowa has accelerated this summer. Radio Iowa's O.K. Henderson reports.
10: The Iowa Realtors Association's latest data shows a more than 13% increase in the number of home sale closings in June compared to May, and a year-over-year increase of 11.5% when compared to June of 2025. The median price for a home sold in June was $265,000, about 6% higher than May. The president of the Iowa Realtors Association says there's a healthy balance of inventory and buyer activity in Iowa's housing market, creating opportunities for both buyers and sellers. Just over 9,000 homes were on the market last month, a nearly 8.5% increase from a year ago. Radio Iowa, I'm O.K. Henderson.
9: With this information update, I'm Darren Swenson.
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12: Here's your river forecast. 72 today, under mainly clear skies, north winds around 5 miles an hour. Tonight, 52. Mainly clear skies. Tomorrow, highs level off around 77. Sunshine mixed with clouds at times and dry. Friday and Saturday, upper 70s Friday, mid 80s by Saturday. I'm meteorologist Derek Hite on 94.9 and 99.1 The River. Currently 57.
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1: Cattle futures are lower on Wednesday morning. Soybeans, corn, and hogs are higher. I'm John Perkins with a Brownfield Market Update. When it comes to short stature corn, it all started with Stein. For decades, they've been focused on unique hybrids that deliver top yields. Stein invented short stature corn, then they perfected it. Soybeans are higher, waiting to see if any new export sales from China are announced this week. Most forecasts do have a return to hot temperatures in much of the region after this weekend. August beans are up 15 and a quarter at 1234 and three quarters. September's 14 higher at 1224 and a half. August bean meal's up 650 at 332.20. August bean oil 60 points higher at 74.90. Corn's higher, watching development weather and the likely return to hot, dry conditions in large parts of the Corn Belt by next week. U.S. ethanol production's expected to be above a week ago. September corn's 8 1/4 higher at 461, and December's up 9 1/4 at 484.5. Wheat is sharply higher, monitoring the Black Sea export slowdown and U.S. and world crop weather issues. Early yield numbers from a major spring wheat crop tour down on the year. September Chicago's up 25.5 at 703.5. Cotton and rice have some weather support, with December cotton up 23 at 80.65 and September rice 7.5 higher at 1428.5. Live and feeder cattle are sharply lower, pressured by yesterday's drop in beef as they wait for widespread direct business, along with Friday's cattle on feed and inventory reports. August live's down 275 at 223.92. October's 357 lower at 219.62. With additional support from the rally in feed grains, August feeders are down 682 at 342.72. And hogs are up after yesterday's higher close in the pork carcass cutout value. August lean is 17 cents higher at 101.67, and October's up 47 at 88.60. Crude oil's back at just about 87 a barrel. Brownfield.
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0: This is John Tesh on the River, 94.9 and 99.1 FM. So you've probably heard that some of the most successful people on the planet are early risers. For example, Apple CEO Tim Cook wakes up every day at 3:45 a.m. Disney executive chairman Bob Iger is a 4:30 a.m. kind of guy. He's right in the gym after that. Martha Stewart starts reading the New York Times at 5 a.m., but you don't have to be an early bird to be successful. And trying to change from a night owl to an early bird is nearly impossible because our natural wake-up time is programmed into our DNA. Research shows half of your chronotype is inherited. That's your internal body clock that regulates your sleep-wake cycle. And according to psychologist Dr. Adam Grant, if we're constantly fighting against our natural tendency to be a morning person or a night owl, it makes us less productive and far less successful. He says, generally speaking, our biological clocks run on about a 24-hour cycle. But some people have internal clocks that run longer than 24 hours, which means over time, they naturally fall asleep later and get up later. In short, they're night owls because that's how they're built. It's why Grant says, don't miss this, when you start working, doesn't matter. When you start, doesn't matter. What matters is what you accomplish in the hours you are working.
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8: Here's your river forecast. 72 today, under mainly clear skies, north winds around 5 miles an hour. Tonight, 52. Mainly clear skies. Tomorrow, highs level off around 77. Sunshine mixed with clouds at times and dry. Friday and Saturday, upper 70s Friday, mid 80s by Saturday. I'm meteorologist Derek Height on 94.9 and 99.1 The River. Right now, 62.
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3: Here's your river forecast. 72 today under partly cloudy skies, north winds around 5 miles an hour. 52 tonight, clear skies. 77 tomorrow, mainly clear. Sunshine mixed with clouds at times and dry. Friday and Saturday, upper 70s Friday, mid 80s by Saturday. I'm meteorologist Derek Hite on 94.9 and 99.1 The River. Currently 66.
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This is John Tesh on the River, 94.9 and 99.1 FM. So most people know stress causes headaches, right? But not just in the way you think, because stress can also hurt you when it suddenly goes away. Ooh. Let's say when you finally finish an important project and breathe that first huge sigh of relief. Research from Roosevelt Hospital in New York shows the sudden drop in stress hormones will change your brain chemistry in a way that triggers so-called let-down headaches. It's the same reason you get sick when you finally go on vacation. That leisure sickness, as it's called, happens because the stress from work primes our body to tackle whatever comes our way. But once we relax, well, our immune system stands down, leaving us vulnerable to infections and headaches. So, try to manage your stress while it's happening. You can try taking a 5-minute break every hour, meditate, go for a brisk walk during that time. That will stabilize your stress and significantly lower your stress for both tension headaches and those let-down headaches.

Waukon and Decorah's news and information is heard weekdays on 94.9 and 99.1 The River.

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1: 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Making you better at everything you do is my mission, my purpose in life, and I do it with the stuff we call intelligence for your life. My name is John Tesh. Welcome in. And they say in real estate, the thing that matters most is location, right? Well, it turns out location matters a lot when it comes to love, too. So check it out. According to a survey of 1,000 singles by the design inspiration site House Method, being geographically undesirable can cost you a relationship, whether you live in a bad area or just too far away from your love interest. 60% of singles say they would break it off if they found out their date lived in a bad neighborhood. Other location turnoffs, according to the data here, for 80% of women, a potential partner who lives with their parents was undesirable. Men did not feel as strongly about a potential partner living at home, but almost 40% of men surveyed didn't want to date a woman with roommates. And check it out, over 30% of singles say they are not willing to make it work with somebody who lives too far away from them. Too far away was listed as just 30 minutes away.
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8: Here's your river forecast. 72 today, under partly cloudy skies, north winds around 5 miles an hour. 52 tonight, clear skies. 77 tomorrow, mainly clear. Sunshine mixed with clouds at times and dry. Friday and Saturday, upper 70s Friday, mid 80s by Saturday. I'm meteorologist Derek Height on 94.9 and 99.1 The River. Currently, 66.
9: The water is always smooth on the river. 94.9 and 99.1 FM and 100.5 HD2.

0: This is John Tesh on the River, 94.9 and 99.1 FM. Alrighty, you're going to love this, and I'm going to use it when you really need to buckle down and focus. Researchers have a new solution. You just bang out a quick 2-minute workout beforehand, and you tap into much greater brain power. So this is according to brand new research now in the journal Transitional Sports Medicine. The study found that when it comes to brain function, as little as 2 minutes of moderate to high intensity exercise increases the production of proteins linked to growing and repairing brain cells. And that will help improve your memory, your concentration, and even your problem solving skills. This is amazing. What type of exercise gets the best results? The researchers say anything that raises your heart rate to 65% of your maximum ability, which for most people includes brisk walking, stair climbing, jumping rope, or doing some squats. It's basically exercises that you're doing where you can barely carry on a conversation with somebody else. Of course, the more you exercise, the better. But if you're just looking for a quick brain boost before, say, an important work meeting, all you need is a 2-minute burst of moderate exercise.
1: Intelligence for your life.
0: And coming up, how bosses are now spotting AI writing in proposals and even on resumes.

0: plant.
1: There is a moratorium on all data centers right now, but the board wanted to ask the question, do data centers that are supporting nuclear deserve extra consideration, or is it important enough to bring those forward before the moratorium ends?
0: Google has been eyeing land next to the decommissioned Duane Arnold Energy Center and recommissioning the plant. The developer of a site for storage of a hog manure product in Monona County has decided not to go forward with the project. People who live near the proposed site near Castaina had expressed concerns about odor and environmental impacts. For more on these and other stories, visit RadioIowa.com. I'm Jason Dinesen. 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
7: 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The pace of home sales in Iowa has accelerated this summer. 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Henderson reports.
8: The Iowa Realtors Association's latest data shows a more than 13% increase in the number of home sale closings in June compared to May, and a year-over-year increase of 11.5% when compared to June of 2025. The median price for a home sold in June was $265,000, about 6% higher than May. The president of the Iowa Realtors Association says there's a healthy balance of inventory and buyer activity in Iowa's housing market, creating opportunities for both buyers and sellers. Just over 9,000 homes were on the market last month, a nearly 8.5% increase from a year ago. Radio Iowa, I'm O.K. Henderson.
7: With this information update, I'm Darren Swinson.
9: 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Thank you very much.
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11: Here's your river forecast. Partly cloudy skies this afternoon with a high of 72. Northerly winds around 5 miles an hour. Clear skies tonight. Lows dip down to about 52. Highs level off around 77. Tomorrow, mainly sunny. Partly cloudy skies and dry. Friday and Saturday, upper 70s Friday, mid-80s by Saturday. I'm meteorologist Derek Kite on 94.9 and 99.1 The River. 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
1: 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Alrighty, if you're looking for a job or you know somebody who is, I want you to take this advice seriously. According to a recent survey by a recruiting company, 40% of human resource managers said using AI during the hiring process will end a candidate's chances at the position. Translation, you won't get an interview. You won't get the job, of course. However, the same report found that half of college seniors are using ChatGPT or other artificial intel to help them write cover letters or resumes, and one in four have already done it. It's not just Gen Z. More than half of all baby boomers surveyed admitted that they used artificial intelligence for job seeking. So why are hiring managers so against it? It's the future, right? And how is it any different than hiring a resume writing service? Well, Alex Alonso is with the Society for Human Resource Management. He says the problem is AI bots tend to make up information. They also lack a human feel. I've seen this. So cover letters in particular, they don't sound genuine. They sound plagiarized and dull even. Plus, a cover letter should be hyper-specific to the job you want. It should also rely on personal anecdotes. And ChatGPT doesn't know your unique experiences. So you can use AI for a rough draft, but make sure you flesh it out the old-fashioned way.

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1: I saw this stat once before, and now there's a new study, Gib. Here it is. 51% of women who were surveyed believe their friends intentionally sabotage their diets.
2: Oh, I think they do. I don't think I don't even think it's just 51%.
1: So there's a hypothesis is that they want you back where you were?
2: Well, look, friendship falling in love, right? You are friends at whatever weight or lifestyle you currently are. And this happens to people who give up drugs and alcohol too.
1: Yes.
2: When you start changing who you are, that a lot of the touch points with that other person start to go away and they can feel abandoned. This happens when people get clean and sober. The people that they used to do drugs with feel left out. There's a hurt involved in that. So of course your friends are going to give you a little bit of resistance. The key is to find a group of friends that you're able to be honest with and who are encouraging you to change or to better yourself. Not just to change, but to better yourself. Yeah.
1: Again, 51% of women in this recent survey believe their friends intentionally sabotage their diets. Have you been through this? Our email is john@tesh.com.

0: I'm John Tesh. This is the place where you can solve your money problems, your family issues, a place to improve your love life, and help you lose those 10 pounds.
1: Don't miss this stuff.
0: This is the 411, so your life doesn't become a 911.
2: 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Direct cash cattle trade activity is relatively quiet. Some bids have surfaced at $228 and $230 live and $365 dressed. Asking prices are at $375 dressed in eastern Nebraska and haven't been floated in other areas. Significant trade volume isn't expected until sometime Thursday or Friday. Box beef was down at midday with light demand for solid offerings. Choice was $2.66 lower at $365.25. Select was $1.68 lower at $352.55. At the Ozarks Regional Stockyards in Missouri, there was a very limited test, but cattle were $10 to $20 lower. The USDA says demand was moderate on a very light supply. The quality of the offering was below average. Buyers were selective, and bulling calves and calves with excessive hair were discounted. Medium and large one feeder steers, 657 to 668 pounds, brought 413 to 413.50. Medium and large one feeder heifers, 465 pounds, brought $435. Cash hogs are sharply higher at midday with solid negotiated purchases. Processors have been more aggressive in their procurement efforts and have bid up this week to move needed numbers. The market's been largely focused on demand. There have been some bright spots globally, but there are still concerns about long-term strength. Pork's a competitively priced protein in the retail space, which provides additional support to domestic demand. Barrels and gilts at the National Daily Direct were up $2.91 with a weighted average of 101.04. The Iowa Minnesota had a weighted average of 101.62 and no comparison. The Western Corn Belt also had no comparison, but a weighted average of 101.18. Prices at the Eastern Corn Belt were not reported due to confidentiality. Butcher hog prices at the Midwest cash markets are a dollar lower at $65. And pork values were lower at midday, down 31 cents at 104.52. Bellies were down sharply. I'm Megan Grebner, Brownfield Ag News.
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1: Here's your river forecast. Partly cloudy skies this afternoon with a high of 72. Northerly winds around 5 miles an hour. Clear skies tonight. Lows dip down to about 52. Highs level off around 77. Tomorrow, mainly sunny. Partly cloudy skies and dry. Friday and Saturday, upper 70s Friday, mid-80s by Saturday. I'm meteorologist Derek Height on 94.9 and 99.1 The River. Currently, it's 66 degrees.
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1: 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Why? 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Cantaloupe also contains tons of beta-carotene, which reduces the stomach inflammation that can cause nausea by 20%. 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

0: 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Currently, it's 71 degrees.
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Good afternoon. Another beautiful day today. Hope you can enjoy the weather and great music kicking off your afternoon. We have Hall & Oates now. Coming up, ABBA and Eric Carmen.

0: That's Celine Dion. I'm Kathy Ray. And speeding gets you there much faster, do you think? Well, a new study says the payoff is surprisingly small. After analyzing 120 million car trips, researchers found that drivers who stick to the speed limit arrive only about 54 seconds later per day than those who speed. Okay. Driving faster burns more fuel, increases carbon emissions, and raises the risk of crashes. So researchers estimate that obeying speed limits could actually save 6.7 million gallons of fuel, $22 million, and prevent about 7,000 metric tons of carbon dioxide from being released every day. Conclusion? Okay, slowing down saves fuel, money, and the environment with almost no extra travel time. So there you go. Does it really pay to drive faster? Do you get there any faster? Probably not by much.
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0: Your afternoon forecast with the river. Sunshine this afternoon. Tonight, 52 and clear. Tomorrow, increasing clouds. A high of 77. Friday, 78 with sunshine. Saturday, sunny, 85. Right now, it is 72 with Bobby Caldwell.

Ambrosia with your baseball action here tonight on the river. The Warriors taking on Mason City Newman at 7 o'clock here tonight on the river. Good luck to the Warriors.

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That's Elton John on 94.9 99.1 The River. 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

0: That's the Doobie Brothers on the River. And don't forget that St. Anne St. Joseph Church dinner is happening in Harper's Ferry on Sunday from 11 to 1. You can dine in or carry out. 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Preschool 5 and under are free. They'll have a raffle with cash and prizes as well. That's the St. Anne St. Joseph's Church dinner, Harper's Ferry, Sunday, 11 to 1. Now your Brownfield Report.
1: Soybeans and corn were up. Cattle were lower. Hogs were mostly higher. Hello, I'm Megan Grebner with your commodity market update on Brownfield. Plant your potential and harvest your reality with Stein. Each season brings promise and potential. Turn that potential into reality by planting the best genetics from Stein Seed Company. Stein has yield. Soybeans were higher on fund and technical buying. Most forecasts have a return to hot temperatures in much of the region, potentially stressing the developing crop. The trade's also watching for any signs of new demand from China. August beans were up 13.5 at 12.33. September beans up 15.5 at 12.26. Corn was higher on fund and technical buying. Corn has been watching development weather, and that's also likely going to see a return to hot, dry conditions in large portions of the Corn Belt. Ethanol production, exports, and stocks were above a week ago. September corn was up 9.25 at 4.62. December corn up 9.5 at 4.84¾. The wheat complex was higher on fund and technical buying. Wheat has been monitoring Black Sea export slowdowns along with U.S. and world weather issues. Early yield numbers from a major spring wheat crop tour are down on the year. In Chicago, September wheat was up 27.75 at 7.05¾. December wheat up 26.75 at 7.22¾. In Kansas City, September wheat was up 30.5 at 7.63¼. And in Minneapolis, September wheat was up 24.25 at 7.28½. Live and feeder cattle were pressured by slower beef demand ahead of direct trade in Friday's USDA reports. August live's down 347 at 223.20. August feeders were down 837 at 341.17. Hogs were mostly higher on spread trade and good packer demand. August lean hogs down a nickel at 101.45. October lean hogs up 22 at 88.35. I'm Megan Grebner for Brownfield.
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0: Your afternoon forecast with the river, sunshine and beautiful. Tonight, clear, 52. Tomorrow, 77, increasing clouds. Friday, sunshine, 78. And Saturday, 85 with sunshine. And now it is 72 with Linda Ronstadt, Aaron Neville. 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

0: 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And coming up is The Babies, also Elvin Bishop, Natalie Cole, and your forecast.
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7: Here's your river forecast. 72 this afternoon, under mainly clear skies, north winds around 5 miles an hour. 51 tonight. Highs around 75 tomorrow, mainly clear skies. A blend of clouds and sun, and dry. Friday and Saturday, upper 70s Friday, mid-80s by Saturday. I'm meteorologist Derek Height on 94.9 and 99.1 The River. Right now, it's 71 degrees.
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0: Carla Bonoff on the river. I'm Kathy Ray. 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
1: Direct cattle markets were quiet Wednesday. Butcher hogs were a dollar lower. I'm John Perkins with a Brownfield market update. You better build bigger bins. It's just a suggestion, but regardless, be ready to maximize your per acre profits with MX Series corn by Stein. Stein has yield. Soybeans and corn are supported by concerns about the weather. August beans are 13 and a half higher at 1233. September is up 15 and a half at 1226. September corn is 9 1/4 higher at 462, and December is up 9 1/2 at 484 3/4. Live and feeder cattle were sharply lower, pressured by a midday drop in beef. August live is down 347 at 223.20. October was down 402 at 219.20. August feeders were 837 lower at 341.17. And on spread trade and good packer demand, August hogs were down 5 at 101.45. October was up 22 at 88.35. John Perkins, Brownfield.
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0: It is time now for our history lesson. Starting in 1934, bank robber and public enemy number one, John Dillinger, was shot and killed by federal and local law enforcement officers at age 32, just after leaving a movie theater in Chicago. 1975, more than a century after the death of Confederate General Robert E. Lee, the House of Representatives joined the Senate in voting to restore his citizenship. 1991, Milwaukee police arrested serial killer Jeffrey Dahmer after finding skulls, headless torsos, and other body parts in his apartment. He confessed to killing as many as 17 men and was sentenced to life in prison. Dahmer was killed in jail in 1994 by a fellow inmate. In 1994, O.J. Simpson declared himself absolutely, positively, 100% not guilty in court to the murders of his ex-wife, Nicole Brown Simpson, and her friend, Ronald Goldman. 1995, Susan Smith was found guilty of first-degree murder for drowning her two sons when she pushed her car into a South Carolina lake. She was later sentenced to life in prison. 2016, Japan's Funnel Electric announced they will manufacture the world's last video cassette that month. And that is your history on this date. Coming up, your forecast.
1: And coming up, I'll explain why plant-based diets are one of the best ways to boost our immune function. That's next in today's Intelligence for Your Life Minute.
2: One of life's greatest mysteries has finally been solved.
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5: It's Spruce, the weed and grass killer that's safe for use around people, pets, and bees. When used as directed, spray the leaves for visible results in just 1 hour, and dead weeds in just 1 day. You spray, they play. Spruce, pet friendly, weed deadly. Find wherever weed killers are sold.
1: What's one of the best ways to boost your immune system? It's through your diet, specifically a plant-based diet. This is according to Dr. Ron Weiss, an urgent care physician. He says a lot of people who end up hospitalized have high levels of inflammation from diets packed with processed and fast food. But plant-based diets are associated with the lowest risk for inflammation. And here are some of the foods Dr. Weiss recommends for ultimate immune health. Mushrooms, first of all, help boost antibodies in our saliva, which can kill many viruses before they even enter your airway. Also, greens like kale and spinach contain sulfur molecules that activate extra immune cells in your gut. And the act of compounding garlic, called allicin, is proven to relax the respiratory system. Bottom line, simply by choosing a plant-based diet that features more mushrooms, spinach, and garlic, you'll be more likely to stay out of the emergency room. I'm John Tesh with today's Intelligence for Your Life Minute.
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0: Your afternoon forecast with the river, sunshine and beautiful. Tonight, clear, 52. Tomorrow, 77, increasing clouds. Friday, sunshine, 78, and Saturday, 85 with sunshine. It is 72 now with the Tony Rich Project.

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Kathy Ray. Thanks for listening to The River and Baseball Tonight on The River. Warriors will be doing the semifinal game tonight, and you catch it action here with Randy Iverson starting at 7:00.

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8: Here's your river forecast. Lows around 51. Tonight, under clear skies, winds out of the north around 5 miles an hour. Mainly clear tomorrow, 75. Lows level off around 57 tomorrow night. A blend of clouds and sun and dry. Friday and Saturday, upper 70s Friday, mid-80s by Saturday. I'm meteorologist Derek Height on 94.9 and 99.1 The River. Currently, it's 73 degrees.
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0: Thanks for listening to Music of Your Lifetime on 94.9/99.1 at the River. Now, you know, they always say a little curb appeal can brighten up your home, right? But it might not impress your neighbors. A new survey of more than 1,000 people found the five outdoor features that people find most irritating next door are what? In order, excessive outdoor lighting, bright or unconventional paint colors, neglected landscaping, yard signs, and loud water features. While many homeowners enjoy expressing their personality outside, too much of a good thing can become a neighborhood nuisance. And the survey that was taken in the U.S. also found that 31% of respondents would avoid living in communities that restrict self-expression, suggesting most people value individuality, as long as it doesn't keep the neighbors awake or become an eyesore.
1: 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The sun, when it's not too hot. The wildlife. Ouch. And the unexpected. 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We're talking five football fields worth of rides and attractions. 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

0: That's Sarah Bareilles on the river and heading to the beach, or you've been to the beach. Have you ever thought about if you have good beach etiquette? A new survey from beach.com found that 93% of adults say they have good beach etiquette. But when broken down into specific rules and behaviors, well, 92% admit to at least one bad beach habit. The most common confession, about 70% say they've went to the bathroom or peed in the water. Nearly half admit to drinking alcohol where it's not allowed. And almost 40% have taken sand or seashells home as souvenirs. Now, when asked what annoys them most about other beachgoers, littering topped the list, followed by people not cleaning up after pets and setting up too close to others. How good is your beach etiquette?
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0: Here is your river forecast. Clear tonight, a low of 52. Tomorrow, increasing clouds, a high of 77. Friday, 78 with sunshine. More sunshine on Saturday with a high of 85. Now, Elton John.

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Olivia Newton-John in Chicago coming up, as well as your forecast, your information update with Darren, your Radio Iowa News, and now the Star-Spangled Banner.

0: This is Radio Iowa. The developer of a site for storage of hog manure product is pulling the plug on the project. People who live near Castaina in Monona County had expressed concerns about potential odors and environmental impacts from the proposed site. The 44th Annual Governor's Charity Steer Show will be held during the 2026 Iowa State Fair. That's in just 25 days. The proceeds will again benefit the three Ronald McDonald houses in Iowa that give families a place to stay that's close to their hospitalized child. Christy Bettine Clark is executive director of the Ronald McDonald House in Sioux City.
1: It has been record-breaking every year. Last year, $569,000 raised. That gets divided up between the three Ronald McDonald houses in the state of Iowa. So that is a huge fundraiser for us and for our mission efforts here.
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7: 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Henderson reports.
8: The Iowa Realtors Association's latest data shows a more than 13% increase in the number of home sale closings in June compared to May, and a year-over-year increase of 11.5% when compared to June of 2025. The median price for a home sold in June was $265,000, about 6% higher than May. The president of the Iowa Realtors Association says there's a healthy balance of inventory and buyer activity in Iowa's housing market, creating opportunities for both buyers and sellers. Just over 9,000 homes were on the market last month, a nearly 8.5% increase from a year ago. Radio Iowa, I'm O.K. Henderson.
7: With this information update, I'm Darren Swanson.
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10: Here's your river forecast. Lows around 51. Tonight, under clear skies, winds out of the north around 5 miles an hour. Mainly clear tomorrow, 75. Lows level off around 57 tomorrow night. A blend of clouds and sun, and dry. Friday and Saturday, upper 70s Friday, mid 80s by Saturday. I'm meteorologist Derek Height on 94.9 and 99.1 The River. Right now, 73.
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0: Time now for our sort of sports report. Hoops. LeBron Watch 2026 continues. LeBron James is the last big domino of free agency in 2026, and the league is just waiting to hear about his next move so they can finalize next season's schedule. And sports broadcasting, yesterday was a rough day at ESPN as the company laid off Carl Ravich, Ryan Clark, and Cam Newton. There was also some talk of not bringing NFL insider Tom Pelissero back for the 2026 season. And baseball, Ohtani came into the season on a mission to win a Cy Young Award. He won't get one this year as he's taking a break from pitching because of ongoing discomfort in his left knee. And that is your sort of sports report.
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0: Here is your river forecast. 52 for a low tonight and clear tomorrow, increasing clouds, 77. More sunshine on Friday with a high of 78. And Saturday, sunshine and 85. Now air supply.

Thanks for listening to The River. And tonight, the Warriors will be at the semifinal state tournament game, and they'll be taking on Mason City Newman. And you can catch all that action here on The River, 7 o'clock tonight with Randy Iverson.

I'm Kathy Ray. Hope you have a great night tonight. Leaving you with a thought for the night. Strength is not how loud you react, but in how calm you remain.

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9: Here's your river forecast. Lows around 51. Tonight, under clear skies, winds out of the north around 5 miles an hour. Mainly clear tomorrow, 75. Lows level off around 57 tomorrow night. A blend of clouds and sun and dry. Friday and Saturday, upper 70s Friday, mid 80s by Saturday. I'm meteorologist Derek Height on 94.9 and 99.1 The River. 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
1: Our national parks didn't just happen. 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
7: Here's your river forecast. Lows around 51. Tonight, under clear skies, winds out of the north around 5 miles an hour. Mainly clear tomorrow, 75. Lows level off around 57 tomorrow night. A blend of clouds and sun, and dry. Friday and Saturday, upper 70s Friday, mid 80s by Saturday. I'm meteorologist Derek Hite on 94.9 and 99.1 The River. 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

Hi, everybody. Randy Iverson here from Merchants Park in Carroll. We are running just a little bit late. They said, just announced the game, South Winneshiek game, will start at 7:20. I'll be on the air about 10 after 7, but if you're looking for South Winneshiek baseball, it'll be here on the river in just a little bit, maybe about 12 minutes, and we'll be back on the air. Just wanted to let you know, don't go away. We'll be on the air with South Winneshiek State Baseball here in just a few minutes, probably about 10 after 7, game time, first pitch, about 7:20. Thanks, everybody.